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1: 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So come take a look.

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Just be thankful that you're not alone and you've got some company from a big marine boys call

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1: In 1965, Vietnam seemed like just another foreign war. 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In World War II, the average age of the combat soldier was 26.